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Unit 306, Bed 1. Cross Street is Williams Drive. 24/17. Respond on South Main. Enbow's Fire. Fall. 100 Powell Point Road. Cross Street is Highway T. 8547. Enbow's Fire. Respond on Pacific Main.

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Residential fire alarm. 11,115, Oak Lake Court. Cross Street or Schulte Road. 2315 and 2302. Respond on South Main.

2420, and 6114. Vehicle 5. In Pacific. Interstate 44 westbound, east of Highway 00. 2420, and 6114. Respond on fire tap 20. Vehicle fire. In Pacific. Interstate 44 westbound, east of Highway 00. 2420, and 6114. Respond on fire tap 20.

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0: 15's on scene. Single story, small residence. Got no smoke or fire visible from the exterior. 2315 will be us.
1: Andrew 13 on the scene, single story, small residence, nothing shown. 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
2: That's clear. 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
2: That's clear. 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

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Rustic Oak Road. Cross Street is Quiet Oak Road. 2217. 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

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Unit 10. Cross Street is Turley Mill Road. 1777. 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

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Also respond. 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Unit 10. Cross street is Turley Mill Road. 1770. 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

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Fuel spill. Global. 14807, Manchester Road. Cross Street is Bowen Manor Drive. 3310 and 3302. 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
1: 3310. Small fuel leak on the parking lot, investigating. Yeah, 3302. Disregard.
2: 3310, that's clear. 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
1: 310.
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1: Thirty-three ten, that's clear. 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
1: 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Hunter Creek Road. Cross Street is Hickory Ridge Court. 2810. Respond on fire tap 20. Electrical odor. 13,018. Hunter Creek Road. Cross Street is Hickory Ridge Court. 2810. Respond on fire tap 20.

0: 20 Central County. Seen small single story residential, nothing showing. Evacuation is complete. We'll be out of investigate.
1: 27 on the scene, small single story residential, nothing showing. Evacuation is complete. I'm investigating.

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Outside fire. In the area of 11,911, Craigview Drive. 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

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Overdose. In Maplewood. Martini and Lohmeyer Avenue. Martini Drive, Dens Avenue. 1810. Long Island, East Central Maine.

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Headache. Target. 4250, Rusty Road. Cross Street is Best Drive. 1757. Respond on South Main.

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Seizure. Westbound 48 Long Road. 2254, 2257, and 2215. Respond on fire tag 22. Seizure. Westbound 48 Long Road. 2254, 2257, and 2215. Respond on fire tag 22. Also respond. Headache, with difficulty breathing. Target. 4250, Rusty Road. Cross Street is best drive. 1752. 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
1: 2254.
0: We're on the scene with Chesterfield PD for the westbound 40 directly underneath Long Road. 2254 will have Highway 40 come in.
1: We're on the scene with police, westbound 40 under Long Road, 2254 with the command.

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1: Highway 40 Command.
0: 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All of the traffic will go on main.
1: 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Release intact 22 further will be on South Main.

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Hilltop Towns Drive. Cross Street, Misty Mountain Lane. 24-17. 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

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Also respond. 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

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Respond on South Main.

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Move up. In Florissant. Florissant Valley House 1. 661, St. Ferdinand Street. 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
1: That's affirmative.
0: That's clear.

0: 35-37.
1: Were you able to make contact? I'm fairly certain she's still at St. Louis. Please check the home over here.
0: Negative, not at this time.
1: 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Nobody's home.
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Ineffective breathing. 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

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Shooting. Gravois Road in South Lynchburg Boulevard. 1737, 1730, 1702, and 1706. Respond on South Main.

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Alestri Drive. Cross Street is Parma Drive. 3327. 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

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Cross Street is Parma Drive. 3320. 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

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Cross Street is Eddy and Park Road. 1730. 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Commercial fire alarm. Providence Reformed Presbyterian Church. 9124. 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Cross Street is Eddy and Park Road. 1730. 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

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Lemay Ferry Road. 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Commercial fire alarm. 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Lemay Ferry Road. 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

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Cross Street is Eddy and Park Road. 1730. 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Commercial fire alarm. 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Cross Street is Eddy and Park Road. 1730. 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

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Commuter lot, Eureka. 221, East 4th Street. Cross Street is Highway 109. 24-17. Respond on South Main.

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Lift assist. 102, Harbor Point Drive. Cross Street is Old State Road. 3344. 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

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Tesson Ferry Road. Cross Street is Merrimack Bottom Road. 1747. 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

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Charleston Oaks Drive. Cross Street is Big Bend Road. 3327. 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

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Autumn Lake Road. Cross Street is Autumn Lake Court. 8517. 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

1707, Rock Community 71, 1702, and 1756. Vehicle accident. In Melville. 55 southbound south of the Mac Bottom. 1770, 1770, 7, 1707, Rock Community 71, 15, 1702, and 1756. Response Fire Pack 20. Vehicle accident. In Melville. 55 southbound south of Merrimack Bottom. 1770, 1777, 1707, Rock Community 71, 15, 1702, and 1756. Respond on Fire 20.

0: Century County 1702 and units responding for the MVA rollover. This is going to be at the bottom of the ramp from Merrimack Bottom onto 55 southbound.
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1: is on scene. 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Looks like everyone's out. We're investigating.
2: 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One vehicle overturned. 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

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Cross Street is Chesterfield Parkway West. 22-17. 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

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Commercial fire alarm. 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
0: 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We'll be investing with the Maryville Command.
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Unit 381A. Cross Street is 12 Road. 1747. 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

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On fire tack 20. Commercial fire alarm. 1078, Town and Country Crossing Drive. 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

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Cross Street is Tree Trails Lane. 1334, respond on South Main.

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Cross Street is Spruce Haven Drive. 2397. 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

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Lorain Court. 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
1: 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We'll have you responding for a residential fire alarm.

0: Central County, 3924 is on the scene. We have a two-story residential. Nothing showing from the exterior. We'll be investigating.
1: On scene, two-story residential. Nothing showing from the exterior. 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

0: 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Center County from 3924 on Main. 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

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Cross Street Orlando Trace Court. 1770. 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
2: 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You could disregard the EMS, Chief.
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Cross Street is Watson Point Court. 3344, 3310, and 3302. 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
1: 44, we're secure. 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
0: County is clear. 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

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Greenway Ferry Road and Porter Road. 1710, and 1767. 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

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Gas odor. 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

0: Spencer County from 30 to 24. 39 to 24 County, the location of the odor.
1: It was reported by a person in the dairy department.
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0: 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We found no odor and no readings on the forecast detector. 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

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Eastbound ramp to Interstate 44. 2417 and 2420. 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(23:24, 23:15, and 23:02). 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
1: We'll be responding. Place 24-17 that way.
0: Chicken County's clear. We'll have you responding in place.
2: Four 27. Also respond. Vehicle accident. Eastbound ramp to Interstate 44. 24-27. Also respond. Respond to South Main.

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0: Yes, ma'am. We're back in town. We need to take that call on Magnolia.
1: It appears that 2917 is on scene.

0: 2315
1: is on scene of a large six-story commercial office building. No smoke or fire visible from the exterior. No evacuation. 15 is investigating.
0: I have you on scene of a large six-story commercial property. No smoke, no fire showing. No evacuation in progress. Investigating.
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Cross Street is Town South Road. 1737. 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

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Cross Street is Town South Road. 1767. 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(1710) Carbon monoxide alarm. 3400 Forestdale Drive. Cross Street is Lone Elm Drive. 1710. Respond on South Main.

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0: Are we assigned to the call on South 4th or 1767 responding to it?
1: Kevin, I'll respond. You're able to disregard.
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Attention all agencies dispatched by Central County. The Metro West Fire District would like to announce the retirement of Captain Pat McDermott. Captain McDermott started his career at Metro West Fire District in 1995. He served the Metro West community for over 31 years. Throughout his career, he served as a firefighter medic, fire inspector, engineer, lieutenant, and captain. Captain McDermott has been an integral member of the community, serving in various capacities, most notably as alderman for the city of Baldwin, chairman of the Baldwin Days Festival, president of the West County Rotary Club, member of the West County Kiwanis Club, and advisory committee member of several Rockwood School District initiatives. We thank Captain McDermott and his family for his years of dedicated service to the Metro West Fire District and the community that we serve. We wish him well in his next chapter, Deputy Chief, Fire Marshal of the Bowles Fire Protection District. The Metro West Fire District would like to announce the retirement of Captain Pat McDermott. Captain McDermott started his career in Metro West Fire District in 1995. He served the Metro West community for over 31 years. Throughout his career, he served as a firefighter paramedic, fire inspector, engineer, lieutenant, and captain. Captain McDermott has been an integral member of the community, serving in various capacities, most notably as an alderman for the city of Baldwin, chairman of Baldwin Days Festival, president of the West County Rotary Club, member of the West County Kiwanis Club, an advisory committee member of several Rockwood School District initiatives. We thank Captain McDermott and his family for his years of dedicated service to the Metro West Fire District and the community that we serve. We wish him well in his next chapter as Deputy Chief, Fire Marshal of the Bowles Fire Protection District.

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North Drive. 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

0: 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Also respond. 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Cross Street is Hunt Road. 3344. Also respond. 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

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Vehicle accident. Cannery Road and Tucson Ferry Road. 1740, and 1747. Respond on South Main.

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1: Is on scene. Two vehicles, minor damage, will be out investigating.
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Difficulty breathing. Rock Hill Police Department. 827, North Rock Hill Road. Cross Street is County Hills Drive. 3410, and Abbott Ambulance. Respond on South Main.

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Cross Street and Sunset Drive. 1747. Respond on South Main.

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0: 34 Pencil Scott. Three, four times going to be in service. Abbott was disregarded. Pace is in police custody.
1: Central Jamie, this is 34 Pencil Scott. Abbott disregarded patient in police custody.

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0: We have one firefighter on board, 3347, 3344 begins.
1: Thank you, County. 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

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Unit 648. Cross Street is Merrimack Trails Drive. 1927, and 1924. Respond on South Main. (1810) Commercial fire alarm. In Richmond Heights. St. Louis Art. 1633, Liquid Station Road. 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

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Hemorrhage. 602. South 5th Street. Cross Street is Merrimack Street West. 8527. Respond on South Main.

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Also respond, Hemorrhage. 602, South Fifth Street. Cross Street is Merrimack Street West. 8502 and 6128. Also respond. 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
2: Yeah. 1137. Seizure. 5351, Road Avenue. Cross street is Matilda Avenue. 1137. Respond on South Main.

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Medical facility EMS call. Westchester House. 5 City, White Road. Unit 504. Cross Street, Ike Brook Drive. 2247. Respond on South Main.

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Medical facility EMS call. 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Cross Street is North Teal Book Drive. 2317. Respond on South Main.

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Melville High School. 3200, Limay Ferry Road. Cross Street as Will Avenue. 1767, and 1752. 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

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Gas leak. Major. In West Overland. 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Cross Street is North Lindbergh Boulevard. 5214, 5217, 5201, 44, 14, 4417, 4402, 4812, 4425, Oliver 2714, 2324, and 2302. Respond on fire tap 12. First alarm. Gas leak. Major. In Willowland. 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Outfitter St. Louis. 2848 North Lindbergh Boulevard. Cross Street is North Lindbergh Boulevard. 5214, 5217, 5201, 4414, 4417, 4402, 4812, 4425, Oliver 2714, 2324, and 2302. Respond on fire tap 12.

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0: 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Cross Street is Johnson Place Drive. 3527, Bond on South Main. 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Smith 110. Cross Street is North Mason Road. 2237. Respond on South Main. (3524) Also respond. Difficulty breathing. 2457, Caution Drive. Cross Street is Johnson Place Drive. 3524. Also respond. Respond on South Main.
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In Afton. 6107, Weber Road. 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

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In Webster Groves. 479 Algonquin Place. Cross Street is West Jackson Road. 1214, 1810, and 3410. Respond on fire tap 30. Commercial vehicle fire. In Webster Groves. 479 Algonquin Place. Cross Street is West Jackson Road. 1214, 1810, and 3410. Respond on fire tap 30.

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Side case, patient violent. 8838, Lynn Avenue. Cross street is East Arley Avenue. 1614. 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
2: 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Calvi Creek Road and Highway O. 6114. Respond on South Main.

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Check an extinguished fire. 13573, King's Glen Drive. 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Respond on South Main.

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Also respond. Electrical hazard. Calvi Creek Road and Highway O. 6124. 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
0: 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This is going to be a cable wire that was hit by a trash truck.
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1: Well, 1752 is already on scene.
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0: Yeah, County 217, please do you have a dish about at your discretion, 1112 is going to be responsible.
1: That's clear. We'll continue to proceed. We're 2 blocks away. Thank you.
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1: 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I'll be heading that way. I turned down Calvary Creek.

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Respond South Main.

0: 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Respond on South Main.
1: Airport, we have one F-118 with two personnel on board inbound for runway 26 left. Small landing gear issue.
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0: 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We just have a tree and two of the power lines that has arced out most everything out here.
2: 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Cross Street is Spirit of St. Louis Boulevard. 2254, 2257, 2224, 2223, 2216, and 2202. Respond on Firecast 20.

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3: 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Vehicle accident. In Wester Groves. Eastbound 44 at El Nexus Ramp. 1730. 1202. And 1342. Respond on fire TAC 32.
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Windy Hollow Lane. Cross Street is Wild Hollow Court. $3,357. 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

0: Spencer County from 3347.
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0: We can handle that NPA. You can disregard 37.
1: Spencer County is clear. Spencer County 2237, you're at the disregard.
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0: 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Are you able to advise?
1: 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Well advised. 3347 is on the scene. Three vehicles, moderate damage. We'll be out investigating.
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Officer Bond. Vehicle accident. In net draft. Clarkson Road and Sound Plaza Drive. 2267. Officer respond. Respond on fire tap 20.

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Kelly Memorial Drive. 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
0: We're on scene of a large multi-story commercial building. Nothing showing from the exterior, no evacuation progress. Appears that there's crews on scene. We'll be out investigating off command.
1: 3535 is on the scene, one story commercial, nothing showing, no evacuation. You have command. Investigating 1315.

0: crews on scene. There's no hazards, just false alarm. You can return all units. We'll remain on scene.
1: Contact with the crews on scene. 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You'll be remaining on scene. 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

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Sit case. In Eureka. Eastbound 44 east of Six Flags. 24, 27, 2420, 2402, 2490, 6114, 3332, and 3337. Respond on fire tap 20. Sick case. In Eureka. Eastbound 44 east of Six Flags. 20, 427, 2420, 2402, 2490, 6114, 3332, and 3337. Respond on fire tap 20.

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1: Manager,
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1: All right, 2401 indicated you can disregard. Are you on the scene?
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3: Have 181 fire apparatus to proceed to block, all others in disregard.
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Heather Cross Drive. Cross Street is High Cross Drive. 2247. Respond on South Main.

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0: Yes, ma'am, that is correct. 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She wants no evaluation and police is on the scene.
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Electrical hazard. Hakalo Road and Wallace Boulevard. 2245. 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Electrical hazard. Hakalo Road and Wallace Boulevard. 2245. 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

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Allergic reaction. 7012, 80 Road. 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Cross Street is Birkenhead Drive. 1137. Respond on South Main.

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Eureka House 1. 4849, Highway 109 Street. Cross Street Highway 109. 24-17. Respond on South Main.

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0: 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You can put 47 back in service.
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0: 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Ending mileage 11.
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Commercial fire alarm. St. Thomas Holy Spirit Lutheran Church. 3980, South Lindsberg Boulevard. Cross Street is Eddy and Park Road. 1730. Respond on fire tap 20. Commercial fire alarm. Street, Thomas Holy Spirit Lutheran Church. 3980, South Lindsberg Boulevard. Cross Street is Eddy and Park Road. 1730. Respond on fire tap 8.

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Also respond. 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

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Clarkson Road and Baxter Road. 22:15 and 22:17. 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
0: 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Cross Street is South Lynchburg Boulevard. 1737. 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

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Unknown medical problem. Dollar General. 2716, Highway 100. Cross street is Robert Street. 8527, and bowl of fire. Respond on Pacific Main.

0: 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Also respond. Chest pain. 10546, Twilight Drive. Cross Street is South Lindbergh Boulevard. 1706, and 1752. Also respond. Spawned on South Main.
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0: And 3514. Vehicle accident. Highway 141 in Merrimack Station Road. 3517 and 3514. Respond on fire tap 20. Vehicle accident. Highway 141 in Merrimack Station Road. 3517 and 3514. Respond on fire tap 20.

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1: Do you have traffic?
0: No, for 3514, 3517, it's a non-injury accident. 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
1: That's clear. My apologies. 2245 can disregard. 2267 remaining on scene.
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Cross Street is Southwoods Mill Road. 2237. 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On South Main.

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Overdose. 4638. Baumgartner Road. Cross Street is Hines Road. 1777. Respond on South Main.

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Also respond. Unconscious ingestion. 4638, Baumgartner Road. Cross Street is Hines Road. 1770. Also respond. Respond on South Main. (3327). Sick case. 550, Vernal Hill Court. Cross Street is Rustic Valley Drive. 3327. Respond on South Main.

3320. Also respond. 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With difficulty breathing. 550. Vernal Hill Court. Cross street is Rustic Valley Drive. 3320. Also respond. 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

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Sick case. 1700, Telegraph Road. Cross Street is Clyde Avenue. 1617. Respond on South Main.

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0: 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There's a mulch fire causing the alarm sound.
1: Clear. 2234 is clear. 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
0: Okay, 2245 and 2202 can handle. 22 our correction can disregard. 2234 can handle.
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0: 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Respond on South Main.
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0: 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This will be Mary, Queen, and Mother. It was called in by Abbott. They don't have any units available.
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Global. 14807, Manchester Road. Cross Street is Ballin Manor Drive. 3317. Respond on South Main.

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Gambrew Gardens. 1. Strecker Road. Unit 112E. Cross Street is Gambrew Gardens. 3344. Respond on South Main.

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Also respond. Allergic reaction. With difficulty breathing. Global. 14807, Manchester Road. Cross Street is Bolin Manor Drive. 3310. Also respond. 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

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Unit 118. Cross Street is Wells Road. 1777. 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

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Preservation Parkway. 1124. 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

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It is Rosedale Drive, 1762. 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

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Sit case. 5901. Apple Valley Drive. 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

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Site case. 9272. Fort Fontaine. Unit A. Cross Street is Las Vegas Drive. 1737. Bond on South Main.

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1: 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'1737 and '1707. 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Unit A. Cross Street is Las Vegas Drive. 1737 and '1707. Also respond. Respond on South Main. '1720. Lift assist. 5480. 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Cross Street is Danforth Drive. 1720. Respond on South Main.
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0: 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Clyde Avenue. Cross Street is West Holden Avenue. 1617. Respond on South Main. (3537) Medical Facility EMS call. Garden Villas West. 13590, South Outer 40 Road. Unit 158. Cross Street is Maryville Center Drive. 3537. Respond on South Main. (1314 and 1337) Side case, scene is not secure. Walmart. 653, Gravois Bluffs Boulevard. Cross Street is South Old Highway 141. 1314 and 1337. Respond on South Main. 1777. 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Diabetic. 8416, Weber Trail Drive. Cross Street is Weber Terrace Spur. 1117. 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
1: 1706.
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0: You can go ahead and put me en route to Mercy. Copy beginning of 31531.
1: I'm going to have to bring a few mileage copies.

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1: We're attempting to locate the bystanders. We're having difficulty doing so. If you send by the pavilion, we're trying to find that location. Can you give them a call back and see if they see us?
0: It's clear. The patient wasn't going to be located on field number 4. I'll go ahead and make contact.
1: We got him.
0: It's clear. Situation contact.

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1: 2237, guys.
0: We get the fuck out of here from Empire.
1: Empire.
0: We're just fine.
1: Sir, truck, urgent manpower.

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1: Clinton County 2324 is on me. 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

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Cross Street is Pardee Road. 1117. 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Sick case. 7220, South Rock Hill Road. Cross Street is Forest Heights Drive. 1137. Respond on South Main.

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Cross Street and Sunset Drive. 1737. 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